brother, kicking it once again. Here it is, bang, another dope jam. I turn the music up and get busy. Before you know it, you got played like a grizzly. We walk in and house the joint. Yo, I'm here to prove a point. We're all in this together, so let's work to make this world better. Mind your own, do your own, be your own, yo. Fact is shown, respect yourself like

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As I grew up and as I got older, I started to move my hips and lift my shoulders, and now I'm rocking all over the nation, and that is my new occupation. I tried to get a job, but didn't manage, yo.

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Love it or hate it, buy it or save it.

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I've been dreaming of you. I hope that you've been dreaming of me too.